0: That's Derek Spentley with Come a Little Closer on Big Country 99.5 KVOO. Well, thank you for hanging out today. I'm Tanner. Don't forget, I've got something I want you to check out tonight on News on 6. They're going to be running a special report on Oklahoma's own Reba McEntire. I am really looking forward to checking this out. So we went down to Atoka last month and shot this interview. I was there for it. And Reba and I sat down and talked about KVOO because, of course, we were the first station to ever play Reba on the radio. And then our friends from News on 6 sat down with her and talked about all that Oklahoma has meant to her throughout her legendary career. So that's coming up tonight at 10 o'clock on News on 6.
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4: It's been a great day. Tonight will be fair. Overnight low at 53, light southeast winds. Gusty southeast winds for a Friday. Look for a high of 82, a 40% chance of a late afternoon thunderstorm into the evening. Hail and wind would be a threat, so we do have a severe weather risk with that. Saturday, partly sunny. Look for a high near 82, but another 40% chance storm Saturday night into Sunday morning. Some of those could be severe as well. From News on 6, I'm meteorologist Travis Meyer.
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4: Ramp crowding on the I-44BA interchange is causing delays. There are heavy traffic eastbound on I-44 leading into the interchange as well as westbound BA from 169. With traffic, I'm Randy.
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KVOO. Well, we are just a couple weeks out now from Memorial Day weekend. And you know, a Memorial Day tradition out in Claremore is the Will Rogers Stampede Rodeo. I always look forward to this every year. And Hoot Owl has got some more tickets up for grabs at 7:15 tomorrow morning. He's got a 4-pack of tickets up for grabs, so you could take the family out there for free. Make sure you got your alarm set. Hey, here in about 6 minutes or so, I've got some buddies going to be joining me on air talking about a really cool fundraiser going on next month. And if you're a foodie here in Tulsa, I think you're going to want to be at this. So stick around for that. Right now, it's Trace Adkins.

0: Willie Nelson with Whiskey River on Big Country 99.5 KVOO. Well, I had mentioned just a little bit ago that if you are a foodie here around Tulsa, there's a really cool fundraiser coming up that I know you're going to want to check out. Now, I've got some special guests in studio with me right now to help me talk about this. First of all, my buddy Adam Green from Max Barbecue up in Skytook. Also, Wes Alexander from Marshall Brewing, and then Zach Rowell from Hasty Bake. Now, this is a fundraiser for a guy that a lot of folks know. His name is Nick Parsons. I know Nick. He's big in the barbecue world, and what else? He does a lot.
1: I mean, we're talking about, Nick has been around in the community for a long time, as far as barbecue goes, whether it was with you at Hasty Bake, Zach, for a while, also barbecue competitions, and really the local music circuit. He's kind of dabbled in everything.
0: Yeah.
2: He's also one of those guys that just like, everybody he meets becomes a friend.
0: Yeah.
2: He's one of those type of people.
0: Yeah, he is a cool guy. Well, he had something really unfortunate happen to him. They were on vacation and he suffered from a stroke. So you guys have put together this really fun event, Picking Pints and Pigs for Parsons. It's going on Sunday, June 14th there at Marshall Brewing Company. What all is actually going to be happening there?
2: So I think I have to give you a big shout out for, that's so many P's in a row to say. You did a great job.
0: Thank you.
2: I've jumbled that every time I've tried to say it.
0: I practiced last night.
2: But, you know, essentially, we've put together an event, and it's going to be at Marshall Brewing Company in the afternoon of Sunday, June 14th, mm-hmm. from 1 to 8. It's a family-friendly thing. We're all family people. Nick's a big family guy. The idea is we're raising funds that are going to go directly to the family to help pay for some of those costs with his long-term care.
0: Yeah, and so it sounds like it's going to be a lot of fun. What is the picking aspect? There's going to be live music, I assume, right?
1: Yes.
0: Okay.
1: So we're working on quite a few music options right now. For sure, we have the Kevin Price Band is going to play.
2: Love him.
1: Steve Liddell is going to come play some. Yes. And then we also have Something and the Somethings coming to play. They played all of our events. Cool band. So that's where the picking is. And then we also have guest chefs for the whole hog cook that we're doing. And we've got Austin Plumley from the tavern.
2: Mm-hmm.
1: Zach Edge from Edgecraft Barbecue in Oklahoma City. We have Chris West from LaSalle's over at the Pump. I'm not going to cook anything. Justin Carroll is going to come out of retirement from 1907 Barbecue and cook
2: Chris
1: something.
2: Emmons.
1: And Chris Emmons from Oakhart. And then we have a couple others that will get announced. We have some people in the pipe, you know, so there'll be quite a bit of guest chefs helping us cook too.
0: So you guys are selling general admission tickets, but it sounds like the VIP experience is going to be the way to go with those VIP tickets. What does that entail?
1: So the VIP, what it'll entail is the whole hog meal. You'll get two drink tickets, mm-hmm. which will include beer,
0: yep.
1: mm-hmm. Get you access to the party. And then we'll also have some raffle items, if you want to talk about those, Zach.
3: Yeah, I think that's going to also come with a couple of raffle tickets. But we're going to have some really, really cool stuff in there to raffle off. But, yeah, that VIP thing comes with two. And then, obviously, buy more to up your chances to win some of those cool prizes.
2: There's also going to be a live auction, and one of the items that we know for sure is Chef Austin Plumley over at the tavern has donated very generously a 5-course dinner for 6 people.
0: Wow.
2: At the tavern in that special little table that's in the kitchen, and wine comes with that meal. I've done that experience. It's one of the best things I've ever done in my life. He's so fun. It's fun to interact with him. And I can't wait to see how that works.
0: All right, so you can find out more information on each of these guys' Facebook pages, Max Barbecue, Marshall Brewing Company, or Hasty Bake. And I've got it posted up on our page, too, Big Country 99.5. But again, it's June 14th, Marshall Brewing Company, and it's for a good cause. So best of luck to you guys, and thank you for stopping by. We'll send them all your way, okay?
2: Yeah, come on out and have a great time, and let's send some money to the family.
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19: Eastbound I-44 looking pretty good from the Arkansas River Bridge. After Lewis, be ready to slow down leading into the BA interchange. Southbound on 75 continues to be a problem. It is stop and go on the approach to 96. With traffic, I'm Randy Fuller.
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0: Short Strait on Big Country 99.5 KVOL. Well, I know it's the middle of the week, almost the weekend, but Brooks and Dunn is fixing to take us to church. Here they are with Believe.
1: Old man Wrigley lived in that white house down the street where I grew up. Mama used to send me over with things. We struck a friendship up. Spent a few long summers out on his old porch swing. Said he was in the war, went in the Navy. Lost his wife, lost his baby. Broke down and asked him one time, how you keep from going crazy? He said, I'll see my wife and son in just a little while. I asked him what he meant.

few years later, I was off at college, talking to Mom on the phone one night, getting all caught up on the gossip, the ins and outs of the small town life. She said, "Oh, by the way, son,

Big Country 99.5 KVOO. I am putting together our 90s country six pack right now. And if you're like me and you love 90s country, make sure you stick around because at 6 o'clock, I'm going to play six straight songs from the 90s. And I always like to throw in one that we don't play too often. So we'll get to it in a bit. But to hold you over till then, here's Alan Jackson. It's Chasing That Neon Rainbow.

0: Oklahoma's own KVOO signed on the air in 1926, celebrating 100 years of the voice of Oklahoma. 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

That's John Anderson kicking off our 90s Country Six-Pack on Big Country 99.5 KVOO. Well, I just saw on Facebook this new place is opening up out in Broken Arrow. I've never heard of it before, but the comments are saying it's really good. New York Pizza and Deli. Ever been there? They say they're expecting to open up in September. So I'm going to check that out. Here's Leroy Parnell. This is KVOO.

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We've got them all here with our 90s Country Six Pack on Big Country 99.5.

Oklahoma's own Toby Keith with our 90s Country six-pack on Big Country 99.5 KVOO. Well, an update on the Loop Boots. It still has not been found yet. $699 is waiting for you. You go find that boot, and if it ain't found this evening, we'll have some more clues at 8:10, 11:10, and 4:10 tomorrow. So we need to get this boot found. I'm looking forward to giving away that money. Got Neil McCoy on now. Here's Wink on KVOO.

Our 90s country six-pack on Big Country 99.5 KVOO. I've got a great song coming up from Colin Ray. Now, this only made it up to number two on the charts because it was blocked from going to number one by a song I played a little bit ago, Neil McCoy with Wink. But how many songs can you think of that mentions VCRs and Walmart? All I've got is this one. Here's Little Rock on KVOO. Well,

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10: Eastbound I-44 looking pretty good from the Arkansas River Bridge. After Lewis, be ready to slow down leading into the BA interchange. Southbound on 75 continues to be a problem. It is stop and go on the approach to 96. With traffic, I'm Randy Fuller.
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Big Country 99.5 KVOO. Well, of course, we're approaching the end of the school year, and I was just reading about this senior prank that was done in Valentine, Nebraska. The seniors there turned their school parking lot into a cattle corral overnight. They went all out. They set up like a calving shed, brought some live cows to the parking lot. I love it. And I'm playing this song in honor of them. Here's Big Green Tractor on KVOO.

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0: Parton on Big Country 99.5 KVOO. So did you see our Throwback Thursday picture that we shared earlier today on Facebook? This might bring back some memories, especially if you ever went to one of our live broadcasts back in the day. KVOO used to have this big old RV called the Rollin' Ranch. 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And it was quite a sight to see. 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
1: Before summertime gets here, let's make sure your smile is as good as it can be. I'm Tanner, and want to encourage you to go see my friends at Dental Arts. I'm so excited I've got my buddy Dr. Soren Michelson in here with me. What's your favorite part of being a dentist?
2: Probably the simplest thing is really we have the ability to change people's lives. 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Major smile makeover for somebody who just hates their teeth, and even their temporary crowns that they get in that same day, they're just, you know, blown away by it. It's really the opportunity to be able to change somebody's life.
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3: 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I'm going to pull over and ask that man for directions. Hi there. We're looking to get to the campground?
4: Well, you're going to take a left at the old oak tree end of this here road. No, I'm just kidding. Let me get my phone out.
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11: It's been a great day. Tonight will be fair. Overnight low at 53, light southeast winds. Gusty southeast winds for a Friday. Look for a high of 82, a 40% chance of a late afternoon thunderstorm into the evening. Hail and wind would be a threat, so we do have a severe weather risk with that. Saturday, partly sunny. Look for a high near 82, but another 40% chance storm Saturday night into Sunday morning. Some of those could be severe as well. From News on 6, I'm meteorologist Travis Meyer.
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Oklahoma's own Garth Brooks on Big Country 99.5 KVOO. So speaking of Garth, do you know who Luke Combs is? He's a new country singer and is just on top of the game right now. He was playing at Neyland Stadium in Knoxville, Tennessee here recently and broke Garth's attendance record, which Garth had set back in November of 2019. But Luke had 97,367 people show up for him. That's wild. Here's Clay Walker. This is Live Until I Die on KVOO. Skipping rock.

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Big Country 99.5 KVOO. Well, thank you so much for hanging out today. I'm Tanner. I'm going to hit the road and head back home to Collinsville so I can see my boy McCoy and my wife Kaylin. But make sure you stick around because my buddy Johnny is coming in next at 7. And hope you have a terrific evening. Got one of my favorites from Glen Campbell on now.

0: Oklahoma's own KVOO signed on the air in 1926, celebrating 100 years of the voice of Oklahoma. We are KVOO-FM Henrietta, Tulsa. 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
2: 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He passed away from complications from bone cancer. So I'm going to play his second number one hit. This came out in 1974, originally recorded by Carl Smith in 1950. This, I Overlooked an Orchid.